0: 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Just put your paws up, 'cause you were born this way, baby.
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Your Lebanese, your Orient. Whether life's disabilities left you outcast, but leader teased. 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

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Sweet like justice, karma is a queen. Karma takes all my friends to the summit. 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

0: 92.9.
1: When my legs don't work like they used to before, and I can't sweep you off of your feet,